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0: morning, I'm Kay Marie Fletcher with headline news on CNC3 and the TBC Radio Network. Opposition leader Penelope Beckles is demanding that Prime Minister Kamala Prasad-Basesa stop with the distractions and address concerns surrounding Landmark TT and the HDC. In a strongly worded statement yesterday, Beckles accused the Prime Minister of leading what she called a wicked and incompetent government. Beckles claimed that the Prime Minister is deliberately attempting to shift national attention away from questions surrounding billion-dollar housing contracts and the ongoing scrutiny facing Landmark TT. Beckles accused the Prime Minister of presiding over a government plagued by controversy and public dissatisfaction. She said the government should instead focus on addressing crime, economic uncertainty, failing infrastructure, and water supply issues affecting the country. Seven people are now in police custody as the search for missing 2-year-old Angelo Tobias Plaza continues. The home of one of the suspects was raided yesterday in Goodwood, Tobago, as authorities continue to look for evidence to find the toddler. It has been 9 days since Angelo was reported missing from his Cambridge Trace home in Goodwood, Tobago. His mother, Khalifa Tobias, 22, and her partner have been detained since Friday.
1: Charges are not in contemplation at this time, right? We are still in the investigative process, and notwithstanding 48 hours passed, as long as the police are actively pursuing all information and leads, I think they are justified to have people, detained.
0: Former National Security Minister Marvin Gonzalez is questioning why no charges have been laid after Homeland Security Minister Roger Alexander claimed widespread corruption in the Immigration Division. Gonzalez told CNC3 News that during his 5 years on the National Security Council, he never received reports from intelligence agencies about such a racket. He said if Alexander has uncovered evidence, the public deserves to know how many people have been detained and will face prosecution. Meanwhile, police sources are backing Alexander's claims but stress the operation is not new. Investigators say the TTPS Anti-Corruption Bureau and Fraud Squad have been probing the work permit unit for 3 to 5 years. Police confirm foreign professionals, mainly Chinese and Indian nationals, paid corrupt employees tens of thousands of dollars to falsify work visas and other documents. But despite years of investigations, few arrests have been made. This has been Headline News. Look out for another news update at the top of the hour.
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0: Well, actually, it is pretty far away, but it's pronounced Iran, not Iran.
1: Wow.
0: Yeah. All right, 7 after 6 o'clock. Good morning, Wednesday morning. And on Wednesday, you know what it is? It's way back Wednesday, baby. Once upon a time, we started from 6 a.m. Now we start at 5.
1: Yes, always keep up my head.
0: So the first time that happened, they didn't let us know, clearly, because we're just plebs. But I'm coming to work and I'm hearing this thing. I'm like, wait a minute. Am I late? Oh, yeah, and coupled with the sun coming up so bright now, yeah, it really makes you wonder. All right, folks, what we had to do the do, 80s and 90s, you know, till midnight tonight, lucky you. We've been doing it for quite some time now, so we know what we're doing.
1: It is the 20th of May.
0: Oh, yes, and it's a very special day. My daughter's mother's today.
1: Oh, nice, her birthday.
0: Her birthday is today, and Nasi's birthday is tomorrow.
1: Awesome, happy birthday, Shelly.
0: Yes, Shelly, of course, no getting acquainted with her day, all right? So, big up to you, Shelly Trim. Happy birthday to Bago.
1: I'm sure her Facebook has been going off since midnight. You know, people get notifications pretty early and be like, first.
0: I want to be first, yeah. Talking about first, in a bit I'll tell you who's the first person on the chat to say good morning. It usually is Marlon, but we'll see how that goes. 3949595.

0: Oh, Luscious Jackson to the 90s with Naked Eye. Well, of course, at this hour of the morning, that eye is not naked because it's coated properly with Yampi. Yeah. Okay, so what has happened at this time of the morning, Olia? Well, it's all about your tech tip of the day, and it's coming to you with the kind compliments of 800 Tech, your partner in technology, your shield in security. 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

0: 99 balloons, huh? All right, is it rational thinking if I said if you're afraid of clowns, you most likely are afraid of balloons?
1: I mean, they literally could go hand in hand.
0: I grew up had some cousins who were infinitely afraid of balloons. I don't know about the clown part, but their biggest fear was the popping part.
1: And of course,
0: me being the wicked boy cousin, the oldest, so I would make Chicky Chong and go and pop it next to them.
1: Well, a pair of balloons is known as, you know?
0: Hold on. Balloonophobia?
1: No, just globophobia.
0: Globophobia?
1: Yes.
0: Because balloons shape like a round globe.
1: I mean, I didn't say the source of the name, but
0: Before balloon animals, of course.
1: Before those shaped balloons.
0: I remember they used to get so irritated with me. I used to make little Chicky Chong and put it in my mouth and bite it. It'll pop in my mouth. And used to like, wah!
1: It could be the loud sound. It could be the fact that it sting you if it was too close to you.
0: Yeah.
1: Jesse wasn't expecting it.
0: Well, I could never stung it, but you would think it would. Yeah.
1: Well, all trauma responses.
0: When last you blew a balloon au natural?
1: Very recently.
0: Eh.
1: And I was like, oh, good, it's real hard, boy. Way to get past that initial.
0: Yeah. Yeah, I know.
1: You know?
0: Yeah, yeah.
1: Yeah. That was like maybe 2-3 weeks ago. What was the event?
0: Listen, two things I was always grateful for is bicycle pump and balloon pump. There's another type of pump and I never used that one before.
1: Right, so let's talk about the weather today. So generally sunny, hazy and breezy conditions are expected despite a few showers at times. Particularly favoring hilly and western areas, night will be fair but hazy despite a brisk shower. Now there's a mild to moderate concentration of Saharan dust present. Persons who are sensitive to this change in air quality are advised to take the necessary precautions, and if that includes, you know,
0: taking the day off
1: and working inside and keeping your windows and everything closed up, well,
0: yeah,
1: that sounds like a necessary precaution.
0: I think you and I, we need to have our own political party eventually and things like that. From the time the Guardian says so, nobody else, only the Guardian say it's going to have that.
1: Well, this is from the Met Office, so.
0: Well, I mean, they printed it, that's what I meant. From the time they print it, that means people have the day off with pay. Yeah. How much pay? I can't tell you that though. All right, 6:29. You know why you're here? Reason number gazillion, maybe. Oh, by the way, so many people to say hi on the chat. You know what?
1: Let me gazillion people.
0: Yeah, let me do it now before some people come out of the car, headed to the office. All right, so we start from the bottom, which is from the top, from the first. Marlon, good morning. To Marlon, then to Ramzan, to Sherwin, Stacey, Patrick, and Taylor at Sando General. Samantha, saying hi to Richard and Isaiah. To Terrence, Hannah, Samantha, Arlene. Those
1: morning.
0: Are the names I saw there. Also to Anton, Bina, Ashes, and Lily. To Dale, to Sophia from your daddy. I don't know your daddy's name. Okay, and also to Reggie Dan, and to Luke from your mummy. Yeah, there we go.

0: Oh, by any name, we'll take any amount of rain. Oh, definitely. But of course, you know, careful what you wish for, they say. Okay, so 25 minutes away from 7 o'clock, if you're now tuning in, good morning, way back Wednesday till midnight tonight. 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

Did you wake up this morning feeling like that? I think way back Wednesday does that to some people. You think about our relationships past. Who was wrong? Who was right? Can we look past, you know, me being right and you being wrong? Oh, yes. You can even call it Tack Back Wednesday. Just be careful with that, okay? Some people never change. They just get older. It's about 9 minutes till we say hello to 7 o'clock with Network News. All right, so some more people on 394-9595 on WhatsApp. So let's say hi to some more people. All right, so I see Shelly from B-Poor is there. Once again, good morning to DJ Danny's road trip to school crew. Okay, also good morning to Susie Q. Good morning also going out to Riyadh. All right, who else is here? Yes, best day of the week. Absolutely right. That would be Sushila and Snowcone Master.

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0: morning, I'm Kimari Fletcher with headline news on CNC3 and the TVC Radio Network. PNM Deputy Political Leader Sanjeev Budu is calling on the Minister of Land and Legal Affairs, Salim Hussein, to directly address allegations of nepotism surrounding appointments and contracts at Landmark TT. Budu made the call yesterday as scrutiny intensifies over claims that friends and close associates of the minister may have benefited from positions within the state agency. Last Friday in Parliament, Hussein defended the procurement process for developers selected for Landmark TT projects, but he did not specifically address claims that close associates may have benefited from appointments linked to the agency.
1: In respect of the allegations that I have seen circulating about what appears to be some sort of nepotistic appointment happening, I think that the minister really should say something to the public. It's either that it is so or it is not so. If it is not so, then, I mean, there's no problem. Come out and say that. If it is so, I'm sure there must be some logical explanation as to what is the connection among these people. You know, but I do think that the public ought to be told something on it.
0: Seven people are now in police custody as the search for missing 2-year-old Angelo Tobias Plaza continues. The home of one of the suspects was raided yesterday in Goodwood, Tobago, as authorities continue to look for evidence to find the toddler. It has been 9 days since Angelo was reported missing from his Cambridge Trace home in Goodwood, Tobago. His mother, Khalifa Tobias, and her partner have been detained since Friday.
2: Charges are not in contemplation at this time. Right, we are still in the investigative process, and notwithstanding 48 hours passed, as long as the police are actively pursuing all information and leads, I think they are justified to have people, you know, detained.
0: NGC Chairman Gerald Ramdean is defending the state company's decision to end its 21-year relationship with international ratings agency Moody's, saying the move does not represent a retreat from transparency or independent scrutiny. In a letter responding to criticism from former Minister Vasan Bharat, Ramdean said NGC had instead engaged Fitch Ratings while maintaining its existing relationship with S&P Global Ratings. Ramdean said all three agencies are internationally recognized members of the Big Three credit ratings firms and argued the decision was part of a strategic realignment rather than an attempt to avoid oversight. He further stated that the suggestion that NGC is somehow retreating from scrutiny is plainly absurd, adding that the question is whether the agencies engaged are independent, competent, reputable, and internationally recognized. This has been Headline News. Stay tuned for another news update at the top of the hour and for comprehensive coverage in our midday news.
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0: You know, every time I hear this song, I think about the meme. You ever saw that meme with the comma, comma, comma, comma, and then a picture of a chameleon?
1: Okay.
0: You know,
1: no, but yeah, I get it.
0: People had to get it. All right, so you get it every Wednesday, 80s and 90s till midnight tonight. 8 minutes past 7 o'clock, something on your mind.
1: So I'm reading a story about these officials at an Illinois museum. They have a replica of Kit from the Knight Rider, yeah. Right? And the vehicle is like the star of this exhibit. It has not moved from the exhibition in years yet. It recently received in the mail a $50 traffic ticket from New York City alleging that the car was going 59 kilometers per hour in a 40 kilometer per hour zone on April 22nd. The ticket came with a photo,
0: yeah,
1: a traffic camera photo, showing that it was a black Trans Am with the California license plate Knight on it, which is the same plate that's on the car that's on show in Illinois.
0: Do you know there are a couple of replicas of that car, right?
1: Well, apparently they made 20 of them for,
0: yeah,
1: the move, for the series, and only five
0: collectors
1: remain.
0: Have them, yeah.
1: But then there's a Facebook group with, I guess, people that love the show and love the car, and they have over 19,000 members in the group.
0: Yeah.
1: So I guess they could be any one of them.
0: Yep.
1: Of course, they're challenging the tickets,
0: yeah,
1: because they say that when they call to find out, they realize that there are four other tickets that are registered to that vehicle in the museum, which has not moved in years. Wow, but that show was pretty iconic, right?
0: Oh, you mean, listen, there was... I have never missed an episode, if I remember the very first one.
1: So then you know what KIT stands for?
0: Yes.
1: What does KIT stand for? It's K-I-T-T, yeah?
0: Yeah.
1: So I'll give you a hint there.
0: I can't remember.
1: You just say you see every episode.
0: Yeah. No, wait. Not remembering and not knowing, it's two different things.
1: True. Well, Knight Rider ran from 1982 to 1986, so 40 plus years ago.
0: I used to look forward to see the mechanics.
1: Well, KIT stands for, should I tell you? Or should
0: Knight,
1: I let out? Okay.
0: Knight International.
1: No.
0: Knight.
1: Got Knight correct.
0: Knight Intermediary.
1: What? No.
0: Knight. I just call it I would.
1: I know.
0: What?
1: I might get it because it's like an obvious I would.
0: Knight Industries.
1: Okay, Knight Industries.
0: Oh yes, that was the guy, right, who made it. Okay, Knight Industries technical team.
1: No.
0: No, technical, no. Trinidad Tobago.
1: Duh. No.
0: What?
1: You're close though, it's a number. Knight Industries.
0: 22. It says a number?
1: It is, but it has a 2 in it, but it's not at the end.
0: Knight Industries 2000.
1: There you go. Apparently, I never knew that. I would have never guessed that. Knight Industries 2000 is what KIT stand for.
0: Okay.
1: So I guess 2000 just seemed pretty far from 1982.
0: It did.
1: So.
0: Wow.
1: Yeah.
0: Yeah, but like I said, I used to look forward to looking at the mechanics because they're all female. And my
1: I don't even remember that.
0: All the mechanics are KIT, all the were females.
1: Wow.
0: And there was one called Bonnie. Oh, Bonnie.
1: Oh, you remember that?
0: I remember Bonnie, here.
1: Yeah. Wow.
0: All right, 11 minutes after 7 o'clock, we continue. We're back Wednesday. You can call her Danny, and you can call me Val. You can call this guy coming up Al.

Oh, it's Way Back Wednesday, so think hard. What nickname did you have as a kid that you hated? You absolutely hated that nickname. I know you kind of like it. You kind of own it now. Yeah. So 80s and 90s, it's a promise. Dido, White Flag, let's go.

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Oh, yeah. 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Hey, what up, my buddy Ryan? What's up? Ryan Pirro.

0: DJ Danny, what's your kryptonite?
1: Shrimp.
0: Shrimp.
1: Yeah, I love it so bad. Yeah. Imagine being able to, you know, indulge in all different types of shrimp your whole life, and then, you
0: know, all of a sudden you're gonna just age.
1: Yeah, boy. And then can't, it's breaking down in hives, itching, you're looking, yeah, not fun.
0: That is crazy that people never succumb to things like shrimp allergies or shellfish allergies or even asthma, and then all of a sudden in your 30s and 40s things change.
1: It happens, and I mean, I spoke to my doctor about it because I couldn't believe it was true.
0: Yeah, yeah. Had to be something else.
1: Yeah, it can't be. It can't be the shrimp. But I mean, by the third attempt, it was definitely shrimp. He's like, you know, I could probably do some allergy tests and all that. And yeah. I was like, I'll just not eat shrimp.
0: Crazy.
1: Yeah. Although I am willing to do a social experiment on myself. But I have to have like a clear 2-3 days to spare. You know, take the Puritan before.
0: Yes.
1: Eat the shrimp.
0: I have a friend, right? And ever since he's just, when he went to crave pepper shrimp.
1: Yeah.
0: Right, he would buy 2-quarter portions for himself.
1: Wow. And that's a lot.
0: He would do the Puritan or the, is it Amoxil?
1: But what, before and after?
0: Before.
1: Not after?
0: No, just before.
1: And it works?
0: Yeah. Normal.
1: I'm not
0: advocating for people to self-medicate for things like that. I'm just saying that, you know.
1: Well, it works usually if I have because I've not eaten it, and like I'd go to dim sum, and you know, and they always, you know, warn you that there could be cross-contamination.
0: It's
1: right?
0: You know, it's in the same
1: oil, same, a lot of times.
0: And in the same restaurant, same proximity to different.
1: Correct.
0: To different,
1: so I would have had a like mild outbreak saying that, oh gosh, well clearly shrimp touched something here, right?
0: I would not ever chance taking the Puritan or the Amoxil after, because the, how to put this, boy,
1: The
0: quickness of the thing to act up, the allergies to kick in, it may be much faster than the time it takes the Puritan or something to start to work. So that means you're going to succumb to some level of uncomfort, discomfort.
1: Yeah, so, but I was thinking to take it before and after and just go and sleep.
0: So what was the last, how was shrimp cooked the last time you had it?
1: It was, I think, fried? I don't know, grilled. It was grilled.
0: Yeah.
1: It was grilled. And I don't know, I ate it. It was like a bonus. Like, you could add it to your meal. Like, you just pay a little extra on it. And I was like, you know,
0: yeah,
1: let me do the shrimp bonus. And yeah, that was the beginning of realizing, well, shrimp is not for me.
0: When you're ready to play Russian roulette, let me know with your
1: But I have to go and sleep. Like, it can't be, you know, like no lime or nothing, because I've taken the Puritan before, eating the shrimp, and then I'm going and sleep.
0: My go-to places for shrimp, I had to say, is my mom's on the North Coast, Uncle Sam's, and Bite Me Bistro. Bite Me Bistro have a shrimp. Oh my goodness. Anyway, yeah. All right, guys, let's continue with the jams coming your way. It's Way Back Wednesday. It's now 22 minutes away from the hour of 8 o'clock.
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5: 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All right, phone done, start ringing already. All right, so the good thing about Way Back Wednesday is every single song is a sing-along, okay? And the next song coming up now, no exception, okay? I am giving you a little advance on this one. It's going to be a little slow, but it is one of the biggest songs from its era. And again, we're going to sing along. Every single generation is going to love this one, baby. Valston, DJ Danny, it's time.
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0: That was an ad, right?
1: No.
0: Yes. I distinctly remember that being the audio for an ad that was on heavy rotation back in the day. And I cannot remember what the product
1: was. Was it a feminine product?
0: I don't know. I can't remember. It stuck on you?
1: Yeah.
0: I don't know. But it was definitely an ad.
1: Listen, so yeah. Every time I hear that song, I know sometimes you just forget about things, but when you hear that song and that style of singing from Lionel Richie, the first thing comes to my mind is Kenny Rogers.
0: Okay,
1: and
0: right.
1: They did sing a song together.
0: They did.
1: Lady.
0: Yes, that's two people, not one.
1: Because
0: they sound the same.
1: That's what I'm saying. That whole era, you know, like, gosh, I miss it. You know, we're doing it for Timeless now, but talking about Timeless, all right? We're going to give away a ticket. You know that 625-2095. Answer two simple questions. But hear what? After this giveaway, for those of you who got married in the 80s, all right? Whether it was wedding number one or wedding number five, because you know some old ladies like can't get enough of spouses, right? What song did you use for your wedding song? As in your first dance, okay? The first dance, not the walking in song, not the cutting the cake song, but your first dance. What if you got married in the 80s? I am just curious, all right? Myself and Danny, send us a message on WhatsApp, 394-9595. 394-9595. What song did you use for your wedding song, your first dance song in the 80s, okay? All right, so phone ringing. Let me just go and see who they. Who they. All right, 95, the ultimate one. Good morning.
2: Hi, good morning.
1: Good morning. So have you ever been to a Timeless?
2: Yes, a couple.
1: A couple?
2: That's one of the best parties ever.
1: Okay, all right, nice. Okay, so I got two real easy questions for you. Ready?
2: Sure.
1: Okay, let's go. Okay, what is the dress code for Timeless?
2: Black and white. Because it's a black and white affair.
1: Oh, no, I am sorry if you answered more than I asked for. You're going to be penalized. I think that's cool. Okay, but hear what I tell people there. Now, if you wear black, you get a complimentary Johnny Walker black on entry before 9:30. If you're white, you get a vodka. But what I was thinking, tell me if you think I'm right or wrong. If I wear gray, I get four drinks on entry.
2: Nah, I cheat.
0: No, well, half black, half white. Maybe the front black, the back, and the turn around.
2: Let me say a black pants and a white shirt, you should get two drinks.
0: I say so.
2: Agree.
1: Right, okay, good. I like you. But you still have to answer the next question. Hold on. All right. True or false? Now, listen real carefully. Yeah? True or false?
2: Mm-hmm.
1: Hold on. Right. The hotline number for more information and to book your tables, okay? The number is 672-0011. True or false?
2: False. It's 672-0001.
1: But you just answered the phone now. Well, since you know so much, that means you know people working. You know people looking? No, because I don't say, can I get you one ticket?
2: I wish.
1: All right.
2: That's why I called you.
1: Okay. Well, you got the hookup, okay? Officially, Courtesy 95, the ultimate one. Anybody want to say good morning too?
2: Good morning to you guys for keeping me company. Early morning this morning, done wash already, cook.
0: It's nice.
1: Hey, you done wash and cook?
2: Yep.
1: Where you cook, girl?
0: Back to bed.
2: Fry your crow and roti and a seasoned good to chunky.
0: Wow.
1: All right, so Danny's going to take your information, which includes your address.
0: And directions.
1: Yeah, boy. All right, so stay on the line. How easy was that? She's going to Timeless. What about you? You can go to Timeless, too, and it's that simple. Get your tickets at Advertise Outlets. We are the official station. We got all the information you need and then some for Timeless on Friday, 29th of May at Woodford Cafe.

0: Who have time for that?
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0: All right, congratulations to the winner again. It's now 9 minutes away from 8 o'clock. All right, don't forget, on WhatsApp, 39495955. If you got married in the 80s, what song did you use for your first dance? Okay, that's what I'm asking. What song from the 80s? All right, more energy coming up now. 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

Good morning, I'm Kay Marie Fletcher with headline news on CNC3 and the TBC Radio Network. The Trinidad and Tobago Police Service says investigators have received the forensic report in the shooting of Joshua Samaru, and investigators will now take the file to the Office of the Director of Public Prosecutions for legal advice and guidance on the next step. Samaru was shot on January 20th by police.

0: at the corner of College Road and Dookie Singh Street in St. Augustine. His girlfriend, Kaya Seeley, who was also shot by police, was left paralyzed after the incident. The confrontation sparked public outrage. Video of the incident appeared to show him with his hands out the window in a sign of surrender before officers opened fire. Police say several exhibits were sent to the Forensic Science Center for analysis and the report was received yesterday. The TTPS says the investigation is being handled thoroughly and professionally and the public will be updated on the outcome. Seven people are now in police custody as the search for missing 2-year-old Angelo Tobias Plaza continues. The home of one of the suspects was raided yesterday in Goodwood, Tobago, as authorities continue to look for evidence to find the toddler. It has been 9 days since Angelo was reported missing from his Cambridge Trace home in Goodwood, Tobago. His mother, Khalifa Tobias, and her partner have been detained since Friday.
1: Charges are not in contemplation at this time. Right, we are still in the investigative process, and notwithstanding 48 hours passed, as long as the police are actively pursuing all information and leads, I think they are justified to have people, detained.
0: NGC Chairman Gerald Ramdean is defending the state company's decision to end its 21-year relationship with international ratings agency Moody's, saying the move does not represent a retreat from transparency or independent scrutiny. In a letter responding to criticism from former Minister Vasant Bharat, Ramdean said NGC had instead engaged Fitch Ratings while maintaining its existing relationship with S&P Global Ratings. Ramdean said all three agencies are internationally recognized members of the Big Three credit ratings firms and argued the decision was part of a strategic realignment rather than an attempt to avoid oversight. He further stated that the suggestion that NGC is somehow retreating from scrutiny is plainly absurd, adding that the question is whether the agencies engaged are independent, competent, reputable, and internationally recognized. This has been Headline News. 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

0: Neverending Story. Well, maybe you never saw the movie, but you know about Neverending Stories. Big up to everybody who have that one co-worker. Oh, gosh, from the time their mouth open, Tory and a half jump out. It just never ends. And then sometimes they don't want, you know, some people are unable to give subtle hints to shut up. Like, oh gosh, I hate enough. So they just,
1: Wow. The actual movie is better though.
0: Oh yeah.
1: I watched it again recently.
0: Oh, you did?
1: Yeah. And I mean, whoa, looking at it definitely is like, wow, Falco is like a big kind of creepy dog.
0: It was, yeah.
1: Yeah. And
0: was it like a dog makes a dragon?
1: Like a dog, yes.
0: So yeah. There's a Dragog?
1: I don't know.
0: A Dogon?
1: She was Falco.
0: Mm-hmm.
1: That movie came out in 1984, 40 plus years ago. And that movie, I remember watching it over again, and a trio, I think, was the
0: a trio, yeah.
1: Yes, and he was walking through quicksand.
0: Yep.
1: And he had to leave the horse. Yo, that still mashed me up. And this was like maybe within the last year or two I watched it over.
0: Oh yes.
1: Mm-hmm.
0: And I think that was something that kids were afraid of back in the days.
1: Quicksand.
0: Quicksand was
1: quicksand
0: a thing.
1: Quicksand was.
0: So many movies had quicksand in it.
1: It's like I was convinced that as an adult I would encounter quicksand way more than I ever have, which is never.
0: But you would never succumb to quicksand.
1: Why is that?
0: The perils of quicksand. Because quicksand is not bottomless. But your height, you'll end up stop sinking by your shoulders or something.
1: I was actually saw a video the other day, last week actually, of a guy who went to help his cousin rescue, like his ATV got stuck in mud.
0: Yeah.
1: It turned out not to be mud. It actually turned out to be quicksand. And the comments were wild because people were like, okay, new fear unlocked again. Because, you know, you grow up and realize quicksand is not something that you encounter.
0: Yeah.
1: But the 80s movies,
0: of course,
1: you know, convinced you that quicksand was a thing.
0: And if you did succumb to quicksand when we were small, the idea of it, like, somebody, like the person who had to help you, it had to be a vine or a rope or a piece of wood or something.
1: Yeah. I mean, let me tell you what, you have to float, don't fight it.
0: Throw yourself on your back.
1: Right. But that's basically floating.
0: Yeah.
1: I don't know about that. Like,
0: neither me.
1: Yeah.
0: I'm not willing to experiment, no.
1: But the Neverending Story is pretty good, and then there was part two.
0: I didn't see part two, and I think I'm lucky, because everybody's like, meh.
1: No, there's no meh to end.
0: You saw part two?
1: I did, with Jonathan Brandis. Hello, I didn't even have to Google that to tell you. Okay?
0: Well, go figure.
1: Yes, I did.
0: It was a chick thing from early. What about Krull? You ever saw Krull?
1: That's with Arnold.
0: Was it Arnold?
1: Yes, Krull was with Arnold, I believe. Hold on, let's Google it.
0: No, it was with Arnold. Arnold was
1: Krull, 1983. Hold on. It was.
0: No, Arnold was the.
1: It was not Arnold.
0: No, it was around the same.
1: Liam Neeson.
0: Yes, a much, much younger.
1: A very, very young Liam Neeson. But there was a movie with Arnold where he was.
0: Yeah, that time there was
1: Conan the Barbarian. Yes.
0: Mm-hmm. Mm-hmm. That whole era, so it was cool. Wow, I mean, thinking back, the special effects were crap, but who cares? The story was great. No movies, it seems, have to rely on special effects and a crappy storyline.
1: Listen,
0: things have gone full circle.
1: I mean, and then they really kept the aesthetic as well, too, right? You know, Conan was like big and buff and strong. You have on this little Speedos with some fur on it and a sword, furry boots.
0: Yeah.
1: Because they were like strong cavemen.
0: Correct. Yeah.
1: Yeah. Real quicksand is essentially water-saturated sand or silt that loses its structural integrity. So technically, we live on an island with a lot of sand. So, you know, we might encounter quicksand at some point.
0: You might. The closest thing to quicksand I ever had was, I tell you, Walker's Waima River. Yeah. Going in Waima River, boy it is, and by the time you start to walk into it,
1: you start to sink?
0: You just, because it's the silt, it seems like it just, you start to sink so much and you couldn't think to stand and hold your ground. You had to start to swim one time.
1: In sand. So they're saying it's typically found or occurs, near riverbanks, marshes, lake shores, and coastal tidal flats.
0: Yeah, there you go.
1: Where water interacts with fine sediments.
0: Yeah.
1: So now I'm just going to,
0: stay away from those areas.
1: Yes. Avoid at all costs.
0: Mango trees, yes. Mangroves, no. All right, well, welcome to our number three. Once again, happy birthday, Shelly. Shelly Trim out there in Tobago. Wishing
1: happy
0: you
1: birthday.
0: A super-duper fantastic day at work. All right. And, of course, if you came here for 80s and 90s, you came to the right spot. It is Wednesday. And big up to all of you who look forward to Wednesday even more than a Friday.

0: is the end.
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0: kiss.
1: Oh, you don't have to be rich to be my girl. I would say financially secure. Maybe well off.
0: Right.
1: You know, inheritance pending. That's, you know. Oh, in my case, you know, I can't beggars, can't be choosers, right? So once you can breathe in and out and, yeah. Lower standards. They always say lower standards and see what fish they catch. All right, let's see. Good morning to Vanessa, Shireen, Kavita, Camille, and some of the messages regarding who had an 80s song for their first dance for their wedding.
0: Uh-huh.
1: All right, so let me not limit the scope so much. So it's not just if you got married in the 80s, which 80s song you used, but if you got married...
2: Whenever.
1: Did you use an 80s song for your first dance? Not the cutting of the cake, not the walking in, okay? All right, so I got a couple here, right? So let me go. All right, so somebody said, Here and Now, Luther Vandross, first dance song. That would be Sherry. All right, also, somebody said they got married this year and their first dance was Faithfully by Journey.
0: Aww, right. That's a good song.
1: All right, she wants to say hi to their hussy, Neil Fletcher. Okay, all right. Also, somebody said first dance song, Luvinia. Did I spell it, pronounce it correctly? Lady in Red as Christenberg. Somebody says first dance was Casey and JoJo, All My Life. That was a 90s song, Sean. All right, that's cool. Okay, somebody said didn't get married in the 80s, but still use an 80s song. You're the best. Inspiration, Chicago. All right, good morning to Ryan. Yeah, chicken in the car, Chicago. Okay, big up to Scrapes Car Wash, always representing. Yes, Scrapes. Scrapes, you never answer my question, how much for a free car wash, you know. All right, Firehouse, Love of a Lifetime. All right. Okay, somebody said Anita Baker, Sweet Love.
0: Mm-hmm.
1: All right, got married in 2014, though, to Jameel. Okay, Can't Help Falling in Love. That's Elvis. Was it the
2: Hawaiian guy version?
1: No, the UB40 version.
2: UB40.
1: Right, yeah. All right, love is lovely. I have DJed for so many weddings. If you ask me how many...
2: That sound like a proper wedding playlist you just call out there.
1: Yo.
2: Yeah.
1: Listen. All right, so 26 after 8 o'clock, I smell a Kiss classic coming up. Not just yet. Another one coming up from the Scorpions. Let's go.

Well, here we are. Valsta, DJ Danny, your morning reset crew. Oh yeah, we're back Wednesday earlier. Woohoo, feels good, Ant. Yes, nice. Okay, so hello, my cousin out there, Robert Panka. Was he seen by? Good to hear you listening. Also my buddy Jason. Yeah, Jason Leung. Well, let's see. 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Okay, that's Dawn Muhammad. A special thank you as well to our sponsor, Dwellings, for making all of this possible. 8:32, I smell a Kiss classic coming up now. 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

0: Baby, use this one as your wedding song.
1: I never say it's a perfect wedding song.
0: Yeah, but it's weird because some people don't search to find that person. Because I asked my dad when I was a kid, I was like, you know, how he doesn't know who would be a wife, how he doesn't know who to ask. He mm-hmm. said, your wife just find you.
1: Okay, well, she was searching.
0: Yeah.
1: You were the searching. Yeah, maybe your wife just...
0: I asked him, I said, oh, you know, how mommy was he wanting her when... I said, well, your wife is fine there.
1: Yeah.
0: Yeah.
1: But yeah, women nowadays, we're not searching.
0: No.
1: It's like, yeah. It's not a high priority.
0: It's not.
1: So that could be a problem.
0: Yeah.
1: You need to move from searchy to searcher.
0: No.
1: Make a little effort.
0: The only reason that people need to search for anybody is to make children. And I good. I had one is enough. One is enough. All right. That whole 8 is enough series back in the days is real gaslight, too, boy.
1: Brady Bunch and wow, that's a lot.
0: Way.
1: Yeah.
0: You know, I still can't remember some of your children's names, boy, sometimes.
1: I mean, I don't, but I know I've been on the receiving end of, you know, my grandparents. And even my mother calling everybody else's name besides mine. My name calling last.
0: Last, yeah.
1: Because you can't remember. Yeah, that's a sign. That's definitely a Caribbean parent thing.
0: Yeah.
1: Mm-hmm.
0: I wonder, boy. Could be.
1: Yeah, I mean, it happens sometimes with my dogs. And it's just like...
0: Wait, your dogs just forget your name?
1: Just forget my name. I tell you all the time.
0: They just call you Wolf instead of Roof. Yeah?
1: Hmm. My dogs talk, you know.
0: Huh?
1: They talk.
0: Yeah, but that thing on top of your house all the time, ain't?
1: They talk, and I can understand them sometimes.
0: Yeah.
1: But, yeah. But they talk amongst themselves. They definitely do.
0: On the topic of dogs, only, not do as I say, but do as I do, okay? I real sick on bathing poopies. A month plus I didn't bathe my dog.
1: Mm-hmm.
0: Right? So, anyway, she's gonna smell like wedding cake icing, you know what I'm talking about?
1: Okay.
0: Anyway, my point is, if you haven't bathed your dog in a while, bathe your dog. All right. And I took her for a drive, and wow. Dogs love drives, okay, guys? I'm just saying, dogs love drives. Take your dog for a drive. And
1: one of my dogs, she's a scaredy cat.
0: Is it that she gets sick, car sick?
1: No, she's just get like, oh my gosh, am I going to the groomer? Am I going to the vet?
0: Ah.
1: You know, and when we got her from a family in South. So I think when she, her first car ride.
0: Was a long one.
1: Was a long one. And then she didn't see her first set of people anymore. I mean, I think we're better than her first set of family. I'm just saying, right? But it's like, are they going to give me away? I think, and this is the conclusion that I came to, that, you know, it's a trauma response. And she thinks anytime she goes in a car, you know, somebody going to give her away and she's not going to come back home.
0: Good.
1: And I'd be like, girl, you just need to bathe. You just need to trim them toenails.
0: So we try to say, if I actually get a girlfriend, let her travel. Don't care for the drive.
1: Wow.
0: Yeah. All right, talking about drive. 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It's about that time. Dana's coming up next, followed by Richard Graham, then Dos Bros Brandon. Way Back Wednesday is set. What's your plan to this time?
1: I'm going to work out Way Back Wednesday.
0: Epic.
1: Yeah.
0: All right. Well, here's another big hit, and only the hits will do. Keep a smile on your face. Be kind, stay awesome. We love you. And catch us tomorrow morning for your Thursday morning reset. Dana's next. We love you.

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I still got so much on the lineup for you, but I have especially chosen classic hit. DJ PC pulled up Deep Blue Something's Breakfast at Tiffany's, so I'm going to leave it at that. Our friends at the Kiss Baking Company has made this possible. It's your very first Kiss classic hot hit.

0: Couple of things you need to know about Deep Blue Something and Breakfast at Tiffany's. First of all, their name. Their name came just simply from the idea of... it was like a comment that the drummer made, John Kirtland, made about another song's instrumental section sounding like, quote-unquote, water or a deep blue something. And they were like, oh, deep blue something. Bad name, bad name. And the other thing was that Todd, the songwriter of this one, he actually revealed that the chorus of Breakfast at Tiffany's, it was from the fact that he didn't want to repeat words. And also, speaking of repeating words, Breakfast at Tiffany's was actually stuck in his head, the phrase. So Breakfast at Tiffany's became Breakfast at Tiffany's, this song. And he did it in just like 15 minutes. Todd Pipes brought the idea to the band and they performed it live that same night after he wrote that in 15 minutes. And I think that that was such a great, like, sometimes inspiration, creativity strikes you at the weirdest and oddest times and you just have to flow with it. Every artist tells you the same thing. You just create, you keep creating, you keep creating, and it's not really for commercial, you don't do it with commercial gain in mind. Whatever happens, it happens, which is, I guess, why there are lots of starving artists. anyway, that song, when it was playing around the time that it dropped in 1993, radio stations in the US used to play it around breakfast time just because Breakfast at Tiffany's. Anyway, speaking of breakfast, the people who have, I'm sure, provided you breakfast plenty of times in the past, thank you very much for that very first Kiss Classic Hot Hit. It's the Kiss Baking Company. We've got another one coming up at some point in time, so have a listen out for that. And in the meantime, thanks to our friends at Kiss.
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0: Unless the groove is in the heart, well, that'll be a joke when you step into your new BMW X1. 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You can get some more info. So again, that was some time for Friends at LaFast Motors. Make sure you stay listening. We always have more on its way. We have some TNT Guardian headlines for you as well. Look out for that. And I got your shouts too. And don't worry, I got you, babe.
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3: 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Timeless. 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Do you remember this timeless track? A timeless hit.
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That's UB40. I got you, babe. And remember, I told you I got you, right? I got you. We have hits and classics and all of that for the next, well, it's only 2 more hours now. Oh, okay, we're going to make the most of it, right? Checking in on your shouts in a bit. But before we go there, some TNT Guardian headlines for Wednesday, May 20th, 2026. Another landmark TT challenge. Maruga activist objects to selective tendering for $150 million housing project. Minister says OPR will soon have, quote unquote, many questions to answer. And it's day 9 of the search for Baby Angelo. We do have 15 SRP officers suing the state over unpaid special duty allowance. And we have our business news. NGC signs gas deal with MHTL. We move on to regional news, where the UN officials saying that children face the brunt of gang violence in Haiti. And out of San Diego in World Digest News, police were searching for teenagers before the deadly mosque shooting. You would have seen that all over social media. Legendary bodybuilder Beckles passes away. It's one of Barbados's greatest ever bodybuilders, Albert Al Beckles. He was 95 years old. Check out the story in today's sports section. And of course, stay tuned to 95, the ultimate one. Oh, if you want to get all of your TNT Guardian headlines and you don't want to go anywhere, you don't want to leave your seat even right now, well, guess what? You can. 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You are tuned into Night 5, the ultimate one. I have to go because I have to sing this song real loud. I don't know about you, but thanks for tuning in. It's old music day on 951.

0: 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I saw a YouTube come up and I was going to, because of time, shift it around. But guess what? I'm going to give that back to you because it's been a while since I heard it. So that will be coming up. And I do have some shouts. Let me see. I'm going to shout. Oh, Anthony. Anthony, good morning. Before I get into all the shouts, Anthony is saying that he's loving the 80s tunes and every song playing is reminding him of the old school days with his schoolmates hanging out at lunchtime in the cafeteria. Oh, those good old days. You used to hear 80s hanging out in the cafeteria at school when you were younger? Okay. I didn't know they have music at schools now. I mean, well, music playing like that in school. Let me know, Anthony. Which school did you go to? Let's send me a message and I'll check with the others when I do check the other shouts in a bit.
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2: It's great to be number one again. Everything that you want. 9-5 is now the ultimate one.

0: So I got a little clarification from Anthony. He said that there were no songs or music played there at school. He had his Walkman cassette and radio with speakers. All right. Okay, okay. I hear you. I still wasn't allowed in school, right? How are you just doing anything out here? Anything? That is your AC/DC Back in Black, creating a vibe for how your rest of your day goes. It's about 10:30. That means that we are very much in the middle of the show, an hour and a half to go. I hope you're enjoying your morning so far. Let me know how that's happening for you and your in-house traffic out there. Are you having good weather? Is it like very Sahara-y or not? Because this morning it was definitely dusty. Bill, good morning to you. Thank you. I am having a great day. And someone said they're listening and singing along. Yeah, that happens on a Wednesday all the time. And someone is fiending for that quote-unquote song from Smallville. All right, you're addicted to that song. And hello to Shariza. Shariza, you're getting a shout from, well, you know who, I hope. Thanks very much for messaging in. I hope that the day is going nicely for you. Hello to Raquel, to Nalini, to Sabita. The message says, good morning, Raquel, Nalini, and Sabita. It was nice, lol. All right, okay. I want to hear more about that. That sounds like a real nice girl's line. And speaking of girl's line, there's something coming up that you have to check out. So stay tuned for that information. And also, you know, when you listen to 951, you are always like a winner, right? There's always something for you. So stay tuned. Maybe you'll get some more details on how some people have been winning in their own way. And here's a reminder that you have till the end of the month. This is going to be something that you'll miss out on if you don't catch it right away, right? Dwellings has a big furniture sale that's on right now with up to like 75% off on select furniture. Just for a limited time, as I said, from your living room to bedroom and everything in between. 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You can shop right there in stores or right now online at www.dwellingstrinidad.com. And I do have your other shouts, so make sure you message in at 394-9595. 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It's you with the new DePaul SO7. 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

ending part of Def Leppard Love Bites. Let me see if you remember what it is. What do you know what they're saying at the end of there? Send me a message at 3949.

0: big celebration happening right now. I know that from the minute I say that, there'll be some people with some emotions in the chat. But send me a message. Their first EPL title in 22 years. And Idris Elba was on hand to give his celebration message, and he was having the time of his life. It's about 10 to the top of the hour. Speaking of the time of your life, have a listen to this and I'll tell you more.
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0: 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When you call me at 625-2095, use the access phrase, take me to the timeless Black and White Affair, and you could be headed to one of the biggest Back in Times events for the year. Let me see who's on. Hello, good morning.
1: Hello, good morning. Hello, good morning.
0: So, what's the access phrase?
1: Timeless.
0: No, that's not the access phrase. That's not the access phrase.
1: Sorry.
0: Oh, gosh. But how's your day going otherwise? Do everything great? Hello, hello. Oh, it's going that good. Also, you were driving when you were calling. I also want to mention once again that we are giving people an opportunity to call in if they've never called in before, okay? So if you're a frequent caller, please give others a chance. If I realize that you are someone who's called in before or you've won something recently, I am going to open up the segment again for someone else to call, okay? Hello, good morning.
2: Good morning.
0: How are you?
2: I'm hoping to be good.
0: What is the access phrase?
2: Take me to timeless Black and White Affair.
0: Yes, but you can step away from your stereo.
2: Radio.
0: Please.
2: I'm sliding away with my chick.
0: Girl, please. We say this every single time. All right, so I have an easy question for you. Do you know there's a number that we could call if we want to get
2: 672-0001.
0: Okay, so what eras of music is going to be featured at the event?
2: 80s, 90s, early 2000s.
0: Early 2000s? Just the 80s. Early 2000s?
2: Well, yeah, that's why it's here every time as I go.
0: Hey!
2: So all right.
0: Well, all right. I want to know, though, like, where it's going to be, though?
2: Oh, God, what's the cafe? That's the home spot. And the Shaguanos jam and the place to go.
0: The Shaguanos jam and the place to go.
2: Yeah, I was in all the 9-5 party too. I don't miss in what's the cafe.
0: But you didn't come and tell me hello?
2: Yes, I did have pictures with you.
0: Now I know who you are. Hi there. How are you doing? You see?
2: I'm good.
0: You see, and he's still calling me next to your cereal and all kind of thing. You well know the drill. You know the drill. All right. So, you want to shout anybody before I take your info of the air? You just won your ticket.
2: Thank you so much.
0: You're
2: just
0: welcome.
2: Hi to everybody, basically.
0: All right. Hold on for me and don't go anywhere, right? There you go. Hey, if we lose on the line, I have to give somebody else a ticket. That's how we do. A lucky winner is heading to the timeless Black and White Affair. And thank you very much to people who are trying to phone in. I remember that you can call just like the listeners at 672-0001 to get some more information and for table bookings. Celebrate this Indian arrival weekend at Woodford Cafe. And 9-5 is going to be powering it as your official station. Timeless, the Black and White Affair. More deeds now.
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So if we do take calls again and there's going to be like that, you know, feedback from the radio that you're listening to, et cetera, if I know you drive, we're not going to take that call, all right? 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Share driving pleasure. You're tuned into 95 The Ultimate One, and it is our last hour together. Hitting you with a little Peter Gabriel. This one is called Sledgehammer. If you've got you some, or a sledgehammer, I should say. Let's say some sledgehammer. A sledgehammer. Let me shout that sledgehammer for you. Send me a message right now.

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4: Hey, good morning to Chantal. Chantal, I heard you were singing loud just now. Thanks very much for being a part of 951. And if you want your shout as well, just like Chantal got hers, you're going to message in and tell me a hello or good morning, whichever. And oh, as I'm shouting a Chantal, how about I shout Charmaine and Margaret? They're at RB Land. Thank you very much for tuning in and for having us as a part of your date. Only about quarter after 11 a.m. How's the morning going so far? Have you thought about what we said about trying new things for the year? Are you at all thinking about any resolutions that you started off last year to this year? I bet you're not, right? Either way, it's all about a day of fun, excitement, and giving back. If you've never done bingo before, the Trinidad and Tobago Guardian Neediest Cases Fund has the bingo charity event. 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I think I have one more thing to tell you for this set. What was it? Ooh, yes, I know you're probably a little bit hungry. Have you thought about what you're going to be having for lunch? If you haven't, let me remind you, if you're in the Southlands or you're headed to South, well, you can see why for over 20 years, Nicosa has been a staple for foodies everywhere. They do serve breakfast, lunch, and baked goods every day with pastries, tea plates for like meetings or whatever. And they do have lunch options from paninis to creamy pastas. 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And you can call them at 222-7298 or you can find them on Facebook and Instagram. We have some Joan Jett and the Blackhearts coming up next. 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

got more details on Time Loss coming up in just a little bit. And here's a reminder again about this big bingo occasion that you can attend. It's coming up very soon. It's on the 24th. Whew. What's happening on the 29th of May? Is it 29th of May? Oh my gosh, I need to go through my calendar. I've been like confirming things all week. I don't even understand. I guess it's what, like that time of the year where people have like things kicking off like for Java and whatnot. So it's just tuning into this whole thing. But anyway, confirming your calendar. Sunday, May 24th from 1 p.m. to 6 p.m. at the Lions Cultural Center in Woodbrook. It's happening. 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Hey, I have a song for you that when it got out, everybody loved, and then it went on to spend something like 8 weeks on the US Billboard Hot 100, making it the biggest hit of 1983. Welcome to your final kiss, classic hot hit. You know this one, right? I think you know this one. It's The Police, Every Breath You Take. While we sing along together, let me remind you, it's about 11:30. Thank you, Kiss.

0: interesting thing about this song. We want to talk about love and whatnot, right? Sting had like a retreat to Jamaica after the collapse of his marriage and, well, I guess the divorce from Francis at that time. And he was going through what we term as depression, tobacco, everything else. And out of all of that, this song came out. Now, this song is not a romantic song by any means. It's more like an obsession. It's more about stalking and whatnot. However, it turned into something of a bit of a love song. And born out of the crises of his personal situation and coming out of him just being in Jamaica and probably going, every breath you take. The whole world was singing this song. Became one of the definitive songs of the 80s. Thank you, Sting. Well, should I say thank you? See what I said about art? He was just creating. He just did his thing, and now he has to sing a song about his breakup for the rest of his life. And interestingly enough, very nice karma, the fact that he had someone who had gone on to sample it in a very big way, and he's ending up being paid for that unlicensed, or, you know, no agreement made sample for the rest of his life as well. So there you go. It's a 25 to the top of the hour. That's my final Kiss classic hot hit. And wow, sometimes the more you know about a song. That was Every Breath You Take with the Police, courtesy of the Kiss Baking Company.
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1: 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New Kiss Pistachio. 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Fun on the go.
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1: 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A timeless hit.
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You're going to be at Timeless in Woodford Cafe, Price Plaza in Sugarwaters. And we do have a special segment to end things off. And before that one, if you're thinking of taking a drive to South and seeing why for over 20 years in the Southland, Nicosia has been a staple for foodies everywhere, then you could do that, because they had breakfast, they will have your lunch, and they have baked goods every single day. And the lunch options get a little on the heavier side, from the pastries and so on. You can choose from their paninis, their pastas, and you can call them at 222-7298. They're on Facebook and Instagram. You see all the opening and closing times there as well. We have right now 5 minutes for something new that's here with our friends at La Fast Motors. Stay tuned. I want to tell you more on something that's already redefining your drive. Speaking of drives, the newest automotive brands in Trinidad and Tobago, Moda and Jayco, two global forces united by one bold vision of the future. Stay tuned. You're going to hear more. And don't forget, news is up at the top of the hour, courtesy of CNC3.

tech news. We'll have your top 10 favorite songs review. And of course, we'll have each other. Aww. Thanks for choosing 951. I'm Dina. I'm gone. Bye.

0: afternoon and welcome to the Midday News here on CNC3 and the TVC Radio Network. I am Bavita Gopalchan. Thank you so much for joining us. We begin with news that police have confirmed a major breakthrough in the disappearance of two-year-old Angelo Tobias Plaza. We now go to our reporter in Tobago, Stephen Nicholas, for more.
1: A breakthrough has been made in the disappearance of two-year-old Angelo Tobias Plaza. Police sources have confirmed that a confession was made this morning. We understand one of the suspects came to Cambridge Trace today before being whisked away by the police. Soon after, a number of police vans cordoned off the area leading to Angelo's home. It's been an emotional 9 days since Angelo was reported missing. And finally, the nation gets some answers. Stefan Nicholas, CNC3 News. Good luck.
0: Thank you, Stefan. Let's move on to some other developments now. A suspected bandit was shot and killed after he reportedly pointed a gun at police officers in Coonapair early this morning. A police media release today reported that officers of the Central Division received a report of an intruder at a Coonapair home at around 4:30 a.m. and went to the house. Officers arrived at the home and heard crashing sounds from within the building. The officers identified themselves and were confronted by a man who brandished a gun. Well, the officers shot the man and took him to the Chaguan Hotel facility where he was declared dead. The gun was seized in the official statement. In an official statement, that is, Police Commissioner Alistair Guevara warned criminals that this latest incident was a reminder that the TTPS are prepared and capable of responding to anyone who wants to terrorize communities. Guevara said the police would act decisively, lawfully, and without hesitation to protect life and property. And as investigations continue into the controversial police-involved shooting of Joshua Samru, senior police officials have confirmed that investigators will meet with the Director of Public Prosecutions, Roger Gaspard, at 1 o'clock this afternoon. Now, this comes just hours after the completed case file was officially handed over to the DPP. It has been nearly 4 months since 31-year-old Samru was killed during a dramatic confrontation with police in St. Augustine. The incident sparked widespread public outrage after video surfaced allegedly showing the father of two with his hands outside a vehicle window in an apparent surrender pose before officers opened fire. 24-year-old hairdresser Kaya Seeley, his girlfriend, was also severely injured in that shooting. She remains unable to walk and continues to undergo daily physical therapy. Meanwhile, former Attorney General Govan Nicholas believes that the introduction of a parole system in the country can work if the supporting systems are in place. Speaking on CNC3's The Morning Brew program today, Nicholas said the current bill now before the Senate is an evolution of a bill proposed since 2010 under the last UNC-led administration. On Tuesday, Justice Minister Devesh Maharaj said prisoners will be required to successfully complete mandatory rehabilitation programs before they can seek early release on parole. The former Attorney General said the parole system, when it becomes a reality, will address overcrowding in the prisons, but stressed that the supporting systems must be in place.
2: The parole bill is set to achieve a particular objective, but it can only be done so if it is that all the supporting mechanisms are in place for parole.
3: Yeah.
2: We had, in 2010 to 2015,

0: I remember from the Minister of Justice, Kesh Ramada, I brought legislation with regards to the ankle bracelet, again, so that you could allow people into the society.
1: Well, he commended one aspect of the bill he said would be beneficial to citizens.
0: That there are people, for example, who have been incarcerated before for having a joint or a couple joints in their possession, or they were caught smoking weed or whatever. And that has carried and stayed with them throughout their life and prevented them from actually getting meaningful employment. And if it is that these can be removed and persons can then get access to meaningful employment, that in itself actually helps those persons stay out of prison.
1: Nicholas added that minor drug offenses should be treated as a health issue, with those arrested in need of treatment rather than prison sentences. Well, Trinidad and Tobago's head of multilateral environmental agreements, Kishan Kumar Singh, says changes in government policy since May 2025 has made it increasingly difficult to carry out his duties. Kumar Singh, who resigned effective June 12th, said the shifts affected the country's approach to environmental as well as climate commitments. After nearly three decades in international climate diplomacy, he described representing this country in global negotiations as one of his proudest achievements. Kumar Singh also reflected on the challenge of balancing environmental protection with the country's energy-based economy, while urging younger professionals to stay committed to environmental policy and diplomacy. Well, we've reached out to Minister of Planning and Economic Affairs, Kennedy Sarasing, for comment. Up to news time, there was no response. Well, Trinidad and Tobago will receive a $42 million grant from the United States to strengthen the country's healthcare system over the next 2 years. The announcement was made by NCRHA Chairman Dr. Tim Gopi Singh during a visit by a U.S. Embassy delegation to the Mount Hope Women's Hospital. Dr. Gopi Singh noted the investment will boost disease prevention, public health surveillance, healthcare preparedness, and citizen safety. He said the NCRHA is encouraged by collaboration with the Ministry of Health and the Embassy on Digital Healthcare Systems, Training and Technology, adding that the U.S. is one of TG's closest allies. Well, if you've received a text message claiming you have a speeding ticket, beware. It is in fact a scam. The Ministry of Transport and Civil Aviation today is warning the public about fake text messages currently circulating. The text claim to have legal authority and demand payment within 7 days in exchange for a 50% discount. Officials emphasize that these messages did not come from the ministry or the licensing authority. Members of the public are strongly urged to delete those text messages immediately and not share any personal or financial information. For legitimate information on fixed penalty notices, the ministry suggests that you check only their official communication channels. Let's take a short break. We'll be right back.
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A beautiful way back Wednesday, and you're inside the LTM. About to jump into a Kiss classic, and Cher celebrating her 80th birthday today. 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

0: celebrating with the hits of the 80s and 90s. Coming right back with lots more of your favorites after these.
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Some people would call it the comeback of all comebacks, but they'd be wrong. She never went anywhere. Nor did the rest of the band. Blondie with Maria is how we wrap things up for the first hour of today's LTM. More of the hits coming at you. 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

0: Oh, man, that was a spiritual experience in and of itself. Rick Astley's Cry for Help, his last big international hit from back in the 90s. And this is how we kick things off at this hour of the LTM. Well, all right, it's a hot one out there. We may see one or two afternoon showers, but hey, for the most part, a beautiful day, a beautiful way back Wednesday. Now, Caribbean weather, beautiful, right? 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
1: 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Of 80s on a Wednesday. It's got to be 9-5, the ultimate one.

0: Bon Jovi rocking out for you here on 9-5, the ultimate one. And boy, oh boy, oh boy, oh boy, are you ready for it? Are you ready for the soundtrack of your life? 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

0: It's got to be 9-5, the ultimate one.
1: Well, the movie Michael continues to break all kinds of records, but boy, and more Michael news. I don't know if you heard about the video that went viral out of Brazil, purportedly showing an aged Michael Jackson on a bus somewhere in Brazil. Turns out, no big surprise here, AI generated. Leave the guy alone. Here he is, human nature.

0: gonna take that-er, Robbie Williams, Millennium. And we don't stop. Gonna be talking some sweet stuff in just a bit. I have a smart little guest in studio. We'll get into that after this.
1: Timeless!
2: The Black and White Affair. 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They're more than classics. They're timeless. It must have been. Remember this timeless track? A timeless hit.
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4: 148, and let me tell you folks, if you love good food, family fun, sweet treats, great vibes, and unique experiences, then you need to listen up. Buzz Concepts will be celebrating 20 amazing years in the events industry, and they're doing it in the sweetest way possible with Honey Fest. You heard right, Honey Fest. And what better time to talk about bees than on World Bee Day, which is being observed today. Well, Honey Fest takes place on this Saturday, May 23rd, at the Department of Creative and Festival Arts on Gordon Street, St. Augustine, right next to the Hugh Whiting Law School. And joining us in studio, Brendan Brathwaite, Managing Director of Buzz Concepts, the founder of Honey Fest, who's going to tell us all about this one-of-a-kind and first-of-its-kind festival filled with honey, bees, food, family fun, entertainment, shopping, education, and so much more. Welcome to our studios, Brendan.
5: Thank Richard. Thank you very much for having me. I think you tell the people everything already, you know?
4: No. Listen, it's a first-of-a-kind event.
5: Yes, honey it is. Fest. Yes, it is. Yes, it is.
4: I was intrigued when I read the concept of it. So I have to ask a few questions.
5: No problem, I already
4: said. And you know, honey is something that everybody has a bottle of honey.
5: And their granny. Everybody and their granny.
4: Correct. Correct. So we want to know more about Honey Fest. But before we do that, 20 years of Buzz Concepts. You're celebrating your 20th anniversary.
5: Yeah.
4: How did this journey begin for Buzz Concepts?
5: Basically, the opportunity to create different types of events. We started off doing just games alone. Mm-hmm. Games and sports days and that type of thing. And we've morphed into many different businesses that are service providers to the event industry. So from screens to bars to food. And Buzz Concepts is just the hub for all these developments over the years. We have had over 100 events a year for the past 20 years. So considering that we're into the 2,500 events already.
4: Wow.
5: Yeah, and it's a real exciting journey that we've been on. And so now we want to bring all that experience into one unique festival that actually, based on our initial plan, wasn't supposed to be this big. We just didn't want to go Hyatt and celebrate. We decided that we would take our experience to what we normally do, which is an outdoor event that linked to family and ensure that it's fun. But now, it's more about sustainability. Mm-hmm. It's more about education. And so we have the fun part down, but we realize that we trampled into a very serious type of event, and we are marrying all of it together to make the event even larger than life.
4: Well, of course, and we're going to get to that in a sec, because mm-hmm. global warming is just one of the many reasons mm-hmm. That we see a decline in the bee population worldwide.
5: Uh-huh.
4: Going to get back to that in a sec, but I want to talk about Buzz Concepts.
5: The company, we provide basically corporate event planning, mm-hmm. and from family days, team builders, to events that bring people to life. We've been exciting events all through the Caribbean, because we're not operating here alone. We've been in Guyana and Barbados, as well as in Jamaica, and producing events for the hotel industry up the islands, and then oil and gas in Guyana.
4: All right.
5: So it's been such a journey. And I'm leading a team of over 50 people.
4: Wow. Okay. So you and your crew, what would you regard as your biggest achievement, Buzz Concepts, the most memorable function that you guys pulled off?
5: Well, I wanna say that we've had the opportunity when Heritage Petroleum was coming back to life, when again they closed down a petrol train into that, we had an opportunity to work with them to churn out a few events. One of them was where they were revealing their new values. I think the emotional part of it, where you had to bring people into a space, allow them to relive their new values and tune it up a notch where it becomes not only just rudimentary, but a little more exciting. Mm-hmm. I think that resonates with me still as one of those critical events, because I understand that that industry, that company generates about 10% of the revenue for the country. So we felt that we were directly linked to helping generate 10% of the revenue for Trinidad and Tobago.
4: Big moment, but yeah. Possibly even bigger one about to happen this Saturday.
5: Oh, yeah.
4: Let's get to Honey Fest. All right. For anybody who's hearing about it for the first time, can you explain what Honey Fest is?
5: Well, first of all, as we celebrate International Bee Day today, we have to understand, and we did, of course, is everything is just properly timed. Bee Day today, Honey Fest Saturday. Bees are the most important insect or living organism that exists in the world. Sometimes we don't know that, and a lot of people don't know.
4: Their pollination activities, vital.
5: 70% of the food that we eat is linked to bees.
4: Right.
5: And so the declining bee population in the world is now affecting food supply.
4: Mm-hmm.
5: And so therefore, if we have food shortages, it could be directly not linked to anything else, but the depletion of bees and beehives. So when we decided that we would do this and realize that, wait, well, we're having a fun event, but now we're into sustainability, the educational part of it became a lot more critical. And so we teamed up with an international organization, and they guided us to talk to the Ministry of Agriculture, FAO, that's the World Food Organization, and a lot of other large organizations that take this thing so seriously. So we have the education part out of it, and we got that part. So we have a classroom. So on the day, you could come and sit on the classroom for the entire day. From 11 to 7, we have classroom sessions that talk about honey farming, the importance of bees, sustainability. That's one area.
4: Oh, so even if someone, for example, had the land and wanted to try something different, like perhaps raising bees,
5: right?
4: This would be a perfect place.
5: If you want the education, you're coming there and you will meet not only the farmers, but also persons who will be able to educate you and tell you about all the things that you have to know. Because again, I've been learning now more than ever.
4: Mm-hmm.
5: There are stingless bees in Trinidad, not only the African bee and all the other things, and different types of bees, and then different types of honey, like how the honey would taste. Because we've been on the day. There's the entertainment side now. We're doing a blind taste test and giving out an award to the persons who get the highest score.
4: Oh, that's not fair. I mean, I'm guessing there are going to be a lot of beekeepers who are going to be
5: there. They will be there. So we're going to have it sampled around a table. We have 15 random people going around a table sampling different honeys. Of course, they'll wet their palate in between to make sure that it is a clean sample size.
4: Right.
5: And so, therefore, we're going to try our very best to do fairly judged blind taste test at the event and give the bee farmer a prize if they got the highest. And of course, we'll do a tabulation. But that's one area. We have karate, a karate showcase. We have a comedian that's going to be there. We have MCs that will, of course, be interviewing people. And of course, great DJs throughout the event playing decent music.
4: Right?
5: Sheltered areas, because you know it's a sunny event, we're going to have sheltered areas for people to sit in, for some people, a whole kids zone. So we're inviting people that they could bring their kids, a full kids zone for kids, and free face painting. They'll have popcorn and cotton candy and all the likes.
4: Mm-hmm.
5: Of course, sweet treats, because again, Craft Honey Fest. Now, as I move into the treats, is the commercial side. We have 25 commercial booths that will be selling stuff, and 15 that will be linked to honey alone. So 15 is honey alone. The other 25 will be doing craft, some people doing art, but everything, we've asked every person on the event to market their product and link it to honey, link it to bees, make it sweet. So Appleville Catering was my caterer. He basically got to make honey barbecue ribs. So wonton hot is going to bring honey mustard sauces for their wontons.
4: Wow.
5: Doubles. You ever think of eating doubles with honey?
4: Get out of here.
5: Well, that's the kind of options that we'll have. So you have the option. Of course, you have your normal doubles.
4: Mm-hmm.
5: But if you want to sample the doubles with the honey sauce, there's something that the doubles man will provide as well.
4: I would definitely, I would lash that. Yes, I mean.
5: So that's what I think, bringing a unique event to the landscape that focuses on education, entertainment as well as commerce provides a very balanced family event that could bring that we're now going to make it our annual a calendar event.
4: That's what I wanted to ask you. So it is going to be an annual event.
5: Yes.
4: All right. And having said that, how do you foresee this event helping to support local businesses and the creativity of folks out there?
5: Well, the thing is, when we met yesterday with our suppliers, and you heard suppliers saying that they're going to do craft linked to bees, and other person saying, well, you know what, I'm infusing my snow cones with honey, and another provider saying, well, you know what, I'm infusing my wings with honey, you're realizing that, yes, we use it all the time, but now we're just taking the opportunity to showcase the product a lot more than ever before.
4: All in one space.
5: All in one space. So again, creativity is, I mean, you know, Trinidadian Tobagonians creative,
4: right,
5: hands down. So we're going to bring that to light. But I do feel that for the future and understanding how important it is, because
4: mm-hmm.
5: when we had a conversation with FAO, FAO is on the annual calendar. World Bee Day is a big day.
4: Yeah.
5: And again, celebrating this insect. And again, people might say, oh, would you have bees there? No, we have a bee display. But it's not like it's going to have bees there. We have a mascot that will be there in the kids' zone, but not live bees to sting you or anything along those lines. So I think some people may have a general fear that they come in to get stung. No, that's not what we're doing. We're celebrating it, but we're not bringing them there.
4: Oh. All right, I'm sorry. I can't help but to laugh because I'm just remembering back in the day when there was this worldwide fear of the Africanized bees.
5: Right.
4: And there were movies that came out about these things. And
5: right.
4: everybody was in much the same way they reacted to Jaws.
5: Right,
4: when
5: yeah.
4: Jaws came

0: Let them fly out. You go in for sprays. But these things keep you alive.
1: Yeah, these things
0: keep us alive. It keeps our agricultural system pumping.
1: They are a critical part of the food chain.
0: But as we speak, mm-hmm. I have tickets for you, sir.
1: Oh.
0: I cannot just come and talk to you. This is the invitation.
1: Look at that. That little bee thing, boy.
0: That's the invitation. When you scan it, you could go straight to our Instagram page.
1: Right.
0: That's Honeyfest TT. And it will give you all the information that you need. And then, of course, I'm giving you 2 tickets.
1: Oh, thank you ever so much.
0: Please note that we expect a large audience. So we have gotten parking as well as shuttles. So you could park at either any law school, and if there's filled, you could actually park now in the St. Augustine Senior Comprehensive School.
1: Okay.
0: So it's very close. So the law school next, and if that's full, we go to senior.
1: And okay. I'm guessing security.
0: Yeah. Again, the event starts at 11 and finishes at 7. And we may go a little later. That's based on how the vibes go.
1: Mm-hmm.
0: But the reality is, I think it's a wonderful opportunity for anybody with a family.
1: Right.
0: East-West Corridor, even in South, if you're far, come to something unique. Because we really put it. I mean, we're not using our 20 years experience to vain. We bring in it. We're making sure it look good. We have our social media zone. Take your pictures with your family. Of course, the face painting, you're going to get B designs. So I think it's almost like if you're going to full immersion into an event of a different nature.
1: You mentioned Instagram a moment ago. Is that the only social media portal where people can get more information about Honeyfest?
0: Yeah, we're using our Instagram as a main communicator.
1: Okay.
0: Again, we don't really have a hotline per se,
1: mm-hmm.
0: but Instagram, again, and the tickets are selling on Island E-Ticket. So that's where we're guiding everybody.
1: Okay.
0: That approach.
1: Right. And I'm supposing this young lady is with you?
0: Yeah, there's my social media person. She's capturing all the content today.
1: Oh.
0: Yeah, I get lucky. There's all my social media. She volunteered to be part of the experience.
1: She just flew into the studio like a little bee.
0: Yeah. It's exciting like that.
1: All right. Well, you know what? So we're talking about a first of a kind mm-hmm. event mm-hmm. And one that you hope becomes plan to make it.
0: But no, it's annual. Not that. But I think the approach to life now is now redefining everything that you do.
1: Mm-hmm.
0: We are going to learn so much from this first event. Now we're going to make the second event like twice as good. We
1: nice.
0: Already know, based on the quality of event that we produce, this weekend we produced Blue Waters Family Day. We did Perenco. A week before we did Answer Bank. So again, these are clients who trust us to produce quality events for 500 and 800 and 1,000 members of their staff. If we could do that for them, and we don't plan it for ourselves, we're going to produce quality. Like, hands down, there's no doubt in my mind that the event is going to be a quality one. My takeaway is, though, is learning the type of client that we actually buy the ticket, learning what people come, doing a survey at the event and asking them what more would they like to see, what are the features they think we could add next year. So it's more this year. I think this year done. We good. The event is being planned. I have a real good event planner pulling this thing together and a good team as well. Next year, we're more concentrated. No, we just want to build it next year.
1: All right.
0: That's the approach.
1: I like the sound of that. All right. So for folks out there listening, you mentioned tickets are available online at islandetickets.com.
0: Yes. Uh-huh.
1: Can folks pay at the gates, the venue?
0: Listen to me. We've had that discussion. And because we want to manage, let me tell you why. It's $60 a ticket.
1: Mm-hmm.
0: And you get to bring, if you're an adult, you get to bring 2 kids under the age of 12 with that ticket. Now, that in itself does not necessarily allow us to know if that adult is bringing 2
1: mm-hmm.
0: or if the adult is coming alone. So we already sold a significant amount of tickets. So we are now just massaging to see how the ticket sales go for the next few days.
1: Right.
0: We know it may tip, but we manage. And I was told by my planner, do not mention that we have tickets at the door. She was told me not to say it.
1: Okay.
0: So I'm indirectly saying that.
1: islandetickets.com. Folks,
0: yeah.
1: if you want to learn everything that there is to know, not just about bees and their importance to our everyday lives, but if you want to know about honey and mm-hmm. everything and all the myriad ways you can use it,
0: mm-hmm.
1: this is the festival that you will want to be at this Saturday. Once again,
0: Department of Creative and Festival Arts on Gordon Street in St. Augustine.
1: Right next to the Hugh Whittington
0: Law School. Yeah, right behind Royal, right behind Starbucks on the main road. Just drive up that street there,
1: yeah.
0: And you'll be very close to the venue.
1: Oh, man.
0: This is a good vibe, good music, good food, good thing. And again, we get in.

0: plenty of samples. So one thing we excited about, like Bee's Ice Cream, that when we got them on board, we knew that we were good. Bee's Ice Cream coming. And they're doing this kind of fried ice cream that has a crust. A new ice cream that they're launching. Right. So it's a honey ice cream, of course. Mm-hmm. But they're going to fry the ice cream. Have you ever eaten fried ice cream, sir?
1: That is, you have my imagination.
0: Fried ice cream, sir.
1: That sounds good.
0: So they're going to fry the ice cream and then, of course, give you, so it has a hard crust, but it's going to be soft on the inside and ice creamy. Wow. With a honey something, honey glaze. Like, we hearing about it and we say, wait, this event going to be real the front boy. And I mean, if you have a sweet tooth, this is the kind of event that you should be at, you know?
1: Folks, today, Wednesday, May 20th, is World Bee Day. Please bring the family out for what sounds to be a fun event. It's happening this Saturday from 11 a.m. until 7 p.m., possibly going on past 7, depending on the vibe.
0: Mm-hmm.
1: And this is going to be something, it's a first of its kind. And the first of
0: many to come.
1: Many
0: because
1: to come.
0: At Honeyfest 2, we are going to launch our next festival too. Nice. We're going to do another festival. The idea's already tuned out. We know what we're going to do, so we're going to launch another festival. So I will be here. Okay. I'll be coming back to tell you about that one as well.
1: In closing, is there anything else that you want to let our listeners know about what they can expect this Saturday at Honeyfest?
0: I honestly feel we're going to have a ceremonial close, and we're going to play a nice little song, and again, celebrate life. Turn this festival into something in which we feel like could unite us a lot. I think there's so much negativity looming from the news, to debt, to crime, to this. I think just having an opportunity to pause with your family and enjoy a celebration with good music. It don't have to be like negative, any kind of vibes. It's not no big party vibes. It's a chill, relaxing thing. I think people enjoy it. And I think that's the kind of events that we do need a lot more of.
1: Of course.
0: Yeah, not religious based, not political based, just good, open fun.
1: You know what, Brendan Brathwaite, I really appreciate you popping into the studio, telling us about the first ever Honeyfest, and I do look forward to speaking with you again to hear what else Buzz Concepts
0: next level
1: has in store.
0: You ready for you?
1: That's what I'm talking about. Well, you know, I figure the only way that I could wrap this up is with a song.
0: Uh-huh. What do you have there?
1: From the 90s.
0: What do you have,
1: from
0: sir?
1: From a young lady called Billy.
0: Uh-huh.
1: And this was a part of our playlist back in the 90s. It's called Honey to the Bee.
0: Okay, let me hear this.
1: There we go.

0: Honey to the Bee. We're talking about Honeyfest this Saturday. It is going to be an amazing event for the whole family to participate in and enjoy, and the man and his team behind it, Buzz Concepts. The face of Buzz Concepts is Brendan Rathwaite, and I want to thank you very much for popping into our studios and telling us about it.
1: Thank you for having me. I think based on this interview, if we just capture this alone and share this with the world, I think a lot of people could get a lot more information, yeah?
0: I'll tell you what, we're not done with you yet. You have to...
1: What's that?
0: I'm going to be taking you... In fact, you're going to be sitting in at all of our sister stations here.
1: Serious?
0: That's right. So up next... I'm going to roll you over to Vibe City 105, all right?
1: I'm excited. Let's go.
0: All right. So let's do that. It's a Way Back Wednesday edition of the LTM. We're into another hour of the hits. And thank you, Billy, Honey to the Bee, TTD. Here's Wishing Well.

Rose music as we get ready for a timeless black and white affair. Ticket giveaway, 625-2095. That is the number you need to be calling. And don't forget to hit me with the access phrase, take me to the timeless black and white affair. We'll do that right after these.

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2: I think I can do that. 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Easy for cheesy. 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
3: Black. Anything black or white.
2: That's right. Well, what are you going to wear?
3: Black, of course.
2: So you're going to be drinking that Johnny Walker Black when you go on, you enter?
3: Yep.
2: Oh, that sounds good. Can't wait. All right, so let me tell you, I need to get your name and your contact information off here. All right?
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2: 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Have you been to any of the previous Timeless parties?
3: 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Oh,
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3: That's the real best party ever.
2: And? All right. I'll come talk to you in a sec.
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0: The Black and White Affair. Some songs never seem to age. They're more than classics. They're timeless. It must have been love, but it's over now. Do you remember this timeless track? A timeless hit. Who's gonna drive you home tonight? What about this one? Life. And on Friday, 29th May, the biggest old school party reignites at Woodford Cafe.
1: Timeless!
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0: 95, the ultimate one. Getting ready to drop a Way Back Wednesday Ultimate Hut Sweep with the compliments of the Arts Cafe. Hey, TNT, he's at it again. 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

0: 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Well, a little birdie. Or should I say a little chicken? I can't even say a little chicken because it's Cannes Poultry and Meat. So a big chicken came and told me something about happy hour. That is going to be happening at Cannes starting from today. I want to hear about the Cannes Poultry and Meat's happy hour. How about you? Plus, the massive Father's Day competition that is going on. We're going to be linking up with Johan Panton in just a sec after these.
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0: 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A timeless hit.
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3: All right, here we go. 3:36, and Cannes Poultry and Meats are back with their specials. I'm happy to welcome back Operations Manager Johan Panton. Good afternoon to you, good sir. And I hear Happy Hour starts today.
4: Yes, it is Happy Hour. As Happy Hour for more than one day, as you know.
3: Yes.
4: We're starting our Happy Hours from today, that's Wednesday, all the way until Saturday. Yeah, so there's a lot happening at Cannes Poultry and Meats. But first of all, good to be back. I think it was like, what, a two-week hiatus, huh?
3: I know. No, you were on vacation. Don't play like you were out there working. You were on vacation, right?
4: It's a two-week hiatus.
3: But I'll tell you what, though. We missed the specials at Cannes, and what a way to come out. I mean, talk about doing it with a bang. Happy Hour kicks off at 4 o'clock this afternoon, 4 to 6. 2 hours of happiness. And what is today's Happy Hour special?
4: Well, Richard, since you have it in front of you, you start off with it, and I will support you.
3: All right.
4: I'm so excited.
3: So, yes, because, I mean, it's Happy Hour. happiness is being shared out at Cannes Poultry and Meat. So from 4 to 6 today, Wednesday, it's Wing It Wednesday. $99 for 5 pounds of wings plus a free pack of mambo sauce. I want to dance the mambo.
4: Five pounds
3: is a lot of meat, you know.
4: Yes, 5 pounds. 5 pounds of wings. If you want to put it in perspective, you're looking at an average about 25 wings average.
3: Wow.
4: Yeah, and you also get, you know, the mambo sauce, courtesy of our Swiss mambo sauce. That's a nice sauce that goes. I always like to play that with wings because you get that nice tangy taste.
3: Correct.
4: So, yeah, so today from 4 to 6, it's $99 Happy Hour, 5 pounds of wings and the mambo sauce that goes
3: with it. 3 pack of mambo sauce. Then tomorrow is Thai Thursday.
4: Yeah, so happy Thursday in advance tomorrow. And as you know, I'm keeping the $99 for tomorrow, Thursday, and it's going to be 16 thighs. Now, that's fantastic. I don't even know how to express that one. 16 thighs for $99, it's like you better go with it free.
3: Wow.
4: That's a really big savings. And that's only between 4 to 6 p.m. tomorrow, Wednesday. So today and tomorrow is your $99 specials. You have the $99 for the wings, 5 pounds of wings, and I said a pound of wings at roughly 5 pounds averaging. So do the math, and you also get a pack of mambo sauce to go with that, and that alone is a special.
3: Right.
4: Tomorrow, even better, $99 again, and you're looking at 16 thighs for $99.
3: Thighs Thursday.
4: Right, it continues Friday and Saturday.
3: Wait, let me give them the names now. I mean, we have names, you know. We have to name these things. Like Friday is Fry It Friday.
4: Yeah, instead of Fry It Friday. I wonder who came up with that. Mm-hmm. So you Fry It Friday, and that's 5 pounds of drumsticks. Good for the barbecue. And you also get free with that 2 kilograms, which if you want to work it in pounds, you're looking at about 4.5 pounds of French fries to go with that for $125.
3: We're not barbecuing. We're frying. It's Fry It Friday.
4: We're frying. You know, we like to fry. We like to barbecue. We like to grill. But I am not discriminating, but it's Fry It Friday.
3: Right.
4: It's and $125.
3: $125 for 5 pounds of drumsticks and a free 2 kilogram bag of French fries for Fry It Friday.
4: From perspective, you're looking at about, let's say, 4 to a pound. Just anybody who asked the question. So what?
3: It's not small drumsticks.
4: About 20 drumsticks. Imagine that.
3: These are not baby drumsticks. All right, folks?
4: No.
3: For those of you who have never shopped at Cannes before, you're going to be impressed by what you see.
4: You look like the World Cup players.
3: Exactly. All right, so that Fry It Friday special, again, running from 4 to 6 p.m., and that is $125, which brings us to Sliders Saturday.
4: Yeah, you know what sliders are, right?
3: That's
4: the
3: right.
4: Burger patties.
3: Mm-hmm. Burger patties.
4: Not the other sliders we talk about. Anyhow, so the burger patties. So you can get a choice of chicken or beef on this one for the sliders. You're getting 8 sliders and a free pack of slider buns, which is burger buns.
3: Right.
4: So the burger buns, 8, to match with your 8 sliders, was $70. So another fantastic Saturday deal, Slider Saturdays. So $70, and I said $75. $70.
3: 70.
4: So 8 sliders and free pack of buns to go with it. And you know, when you go out to eat, I don't know if you're one of those who go out and buy burgers outside in the little restaurants and the little trucks. One burger alone costs you anywhere between 60, 70, 80, as much as 100 based on what you put in it. So think of it. You're getting 8 patties and 8 buns. So that means 8 burgers for $70.
3: Nice. Sweet.
4: Man, that's ridiculous.
3: Again, happy hour. Only between 4 p.m. and 6 p.m.
4: And 4 to 6. That's why we call it the happy hours.
3: Okay. All right.
4: There is no food drop on this. Remember, it's available only in store.
3: Oh, so you can't order?
4: No, you can't.
3: Oh,
4: it's a happy hour, right?
3: That's true.
4: And remember, everything is fresh, local, and halal.
3: Okay.
4: So you can pick it up at any of our stores. And just to remind people, it's only this Wednesday. You get a different special every day. Wednesday, Thursday, Friday, Saturday. So the Wing It, the Thai Thursday, the Fry It Friday, and the Slider Saturday.
3: All right. Now, I understand that Cairns Poultry and Meats has remembered dads because, you know, traditionally, much of the focus goes to mothers for Mother's Day, you know.
4: Right.
3: And dads end up with a pair of socks, a kerchief, you know.
4: And sliders.
3: A mug. That's what dads get for Father's Day. But I understand that you guys have an amazing Father's Day special competition where more than $15,000 in prizes can be won, and it's on right now. How long does it run until?
4: Right, so this is what we call the saluting the heroes, right? So the heroes of the home, even though the moms are the queens, the fathers are the heroes. So, you know, we have to treat both special. I'm not sure, I'm not a father myself, but you know what? I feel like that sometimes. So I'm happy that we're doing this for the fathers, $15,000 in prizes. And the prizes, let me just go through them quickly. So the first prize, which I know it will jump out like a scream, is 1 year of free fuel at any Unipet gas station.
3: Nice.
4: Let me repeat that. 1 year of free fuel at a Unipet gas station. The second prize, the World Cup is coming up, so there's a 65-inch smart TV, and it's a Samsung TV we're giving you. So 65-inch smart TV, the Samsung brand. That's our second prize. And the third prize is something we call a butcher's box. And this is one of the fun things. The butcher's box, you know, you pile in all the meats, the favorite meat cuts. You get the steaks, you get the lamb chops, you get the chicken quarters. You also get seasonings, you also get rubs, all kind of fun stuff in that box. And that's the third prize.
3: Wow.
4: So that, how do you enter that? To get your name into the draw is very simple. You do the QR code scan at the store, and remember, you have to spend $200, just like mom, you spend the $200 or more, and it allows you to scan your bill on the QR code, fill in your information, and you go into the mix. And with that, the promotion starts today. I'm sorry, it started since May 18th, which is Monday, and it runs all the way until June the 22nd, right? So, and the draw is on the 23rd. So if you want to put things in perspective, Father's Day actually is the third Sunday of June, which is the 21st. So we run the promotion until the Monday after, which is the 22nd, and we draw on the 23rd. And that's how we do it. Right. And just a quick reminder, the prize is free fuel. That's gas for, at the Unipet service stations for 1 year. Second prize is a 65-inch smart TV. And I mentioned it was a Samsung you're using on that one. And also the third prize, the butcher box, which is favorite cuts of meats with seasoning sauces and all the condiments to go with it.
3: Guy stuff.
4: Yeah.
3: Guy
4: man
3: stuff,
4: thing.
3: Man.
4: Man thing.
3: All right. You know what? Okay, so for those folks who are out there listening, we have the happy hours. In fact, mm-hmm. the first of those, Wing It Wednesday, kicks off in exactly 14 minutes. 14.
4: Yep, so
3: 13 minutes, actually.
4: $99 package.
3: That's right.
4: 5 pounds of wings.
3: 5 pounds of wings. Free pack of mambo sauce. So that mm-hmm. is on from 4 to 6 this
4: Correct.
3: Afternoon. Tomorrow is Thigh Thursday, $99 for 16 thighs.
4: Yep.
3: And then Fry It Friday, $125 mm-hmm. gets you 5 pounds of drumsticks and a free 2-kilogram bag of French fries. And then Sliders Saturday, $70 for 8 slider patties and a pack of slider buns for you to put those patties in.
4: So people, if they don't know what sliders are, hamburgers, that's right. what we call it. But that's the smaller size burgers, like a four ounce burger is called a slider.
3: All right, so for the tourist class who are visiting TNT and hearing all of this and like, you know what, you know, I'm going to buy some of this for the family that I'm staying by. Give us your locations again quickly.
4: 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So you have Gulfview, Gasparillo Junction, Premier Street in Marabella, that's south, Monroe Road and Rodney Road in Canupia Endeavor, which is in Chaguanas area, Digo Martin, Maraval, in the Port of Spain area. All stores open from 8 to 6, but we are focusing on this 4 to 6 window today to get your happy hour. But the stores are open from 8 to 6, Monday to Saturday, 8 to 2 on Sunday.
3: Nice. Well, once again, I'm very grateful to hear about these specials. And happy hour never sounded so good. I never sounded happier than when it happens at Cannes Poultry and Meats. Folks, remember, today is a Wing It Wednesday. And that kicks off in 11 minutes. The countdown is on. You have up until 6 o'clock from 4 to 6 to enjoy these happy hours on each day, starting from today until Saturday. Johan, you take good care of yourself, and I will be talking to you.
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3: Gotcha. Hey, take care. I'll talk to you Wednesday next.
4: Next week. Have a good one, everybody.
3: And here we go. My outro, so to speak, as I make way for DJ Dulce Rose Brandon. Here's Jelly Bean, the Mexican.

Good afternoon. I am Jens Levin with headline news on CNC3 and the TBC Radio Network. In local developments, if you have received a text message claiming you have a speeding ticket, please be aware it is a scam. The Ministry of Transport and Civil Aviation today is warning the public about fake text messages currently circulating. The text claims to have legal authority and demand payment within 7 days in exchange for a 50% discount. Officials emphasize that these messages do not come from the Ministry of Licensing Authority. Members of the public are strongly urged to delete the text messages immediately and not share any personal or financial information. For legitimate information on fixed penalty notices, the ministry says to check only their official communication channels. To some regional news, Antigua and Bermuda Prime Minister Gaston Brown says the loss and damage fund must be properly capitalized to help Caribbean nations recover from severe climate-related disasters without falling deeper into debt. Brown said small island developing states contribute minimally to global greenhouse gas emissions, but continue to face some of the harshest consequences of climate change, including stronger hurricanes and extreme weather events. Speaking on a radio program following recent meetings in New York, Brown

0: told the group that they should be imprisoned for a long time. According to the Associated Press report, Netanyahu said although Israel has every right to stop provocative flotillas of Hamas terrorist supporters, the way the National Security Minister dealt with the activists was not in line with Israel's values and norms. Israel has had a checkered history in how it dealt with Palestinian detainees held in Israeli prisons. A report in January said the prisoners have endured a systemic institutionalized policy of torture and abuse by Israel. Stay tuned for another news update at the top of the hour and for comprehensive coverage in our major newscast at 7 p.m. on CNC3 and across all digital platforms.
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Way back Wednesday here on your 95, the ultimate one, kicking the hits of the 80s and the 90s all day long. How are we doing, TNT? Jumping in to your drive time right here. Your boy, Dose Swiss Brandon, and we're going to be having an amazing time bringing back all the hits you love and need. I'm hoping that you've been having an amazing one, a safe one. You've been enjoying your beautiful Wednesday, and you've been getting your job done, doing all the productive things that you are supposed to be doing. For those of you on the nation's roads right now, all buckled up, heading to home, or if you're in a taxi, maxi, wherever you may be, heading to your destination on this beautiful Wednesday afternoon. Hello to you all. Sending all my love your way, all the good vibes and all the energy you need to finish off this beautiful Wednesday very, very strong. 9 minutes past the hour of 4 p.m. And let me say hello to each and everyone listening in wherever you are throughout TNT and the world. And a very special thank you to the big dog Richard Graham, holding it down from midday till the top. You know the deal. The WhatsApp line, it's all yours. You own that WhatsApp line, so you could jump on in and send your messages and all your shouts. Of course, if you've got any requests, you know, take your time, you could send them in. I'll jump in as soon as I can. Boy, I just opened the WhatsApp line and it's already going off. Good afternoon, people. Your Way Back Wednesday continues here on your 95, the ultimate one. The hits of the 80s, hits of the 90s. I mean, come on, does it get any better than this? Holding out for you. Better watch out, she's a man-eater. Almost kind of weird, but hey. Some of us love it anyway.

0: hits of the 80s, hits of the 90s. That's how we get down for your Way Back Wednesday here on your 95, the ultimate one. Lots more hits to come your way, and we are cruising. It's a beautiful one. How are you feeling? How are you doing? Let me say good afternoon going out to Shelly Lockton, heading home to Barakpo, enjoying the music. I've got some YouTube coming up for you in just a bit, okay? No need to worry. Good afternoon going out. Let me see here. The management and staff of Answer Sports, Sandra, also Daphne, and Rena, Tara, the entire team. Good afternoon to you all, okay? All and everyone enjoying right now. Hello to you all. Let me see here. Special good afternoon going out to Tenille, enjoying a Way Back Wednesday. Pyong. Hey, people, let me tell you, Trini Talk, the Trinidad Car Show, is coming to Skinner Park, San Fernando, May 30th and 31st, 2026, from 12 p.m. to 8 p.m. daily. 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
1: Jumping back into more hits here on your 9-5, the ultimate one, as your Way Back Wednesday continues. And you know what? Got myself a lot of requests for you too. And I feel like doing something special this afternoon just because I know you all love yourself some you too. So you know what? You got to join in on this one. Only a 9-5, the ultimate one, could drop it for you like this. Taking you live, front stage. Here's you too. 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
1: 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Of 80s on a Wednesday. It's got to be 9-5, the ultimate one.

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1: I am Jens Levin with headline news on CNC3 and the TBC Radio Network. In local developments, High Court Judge Frank Sipusad has slammed what he called administrative dysfunction in the Trinidad and Tobago Defense Force after awarding Officer Marlon Oliveira $130,000 in damages. Sipusad ruled Oliveira's constitutional rights were breached when an administrative error blocked his promotion chances for more than a decade. The judge awarded $80,000 in compensation and $50,000 in damages, saying the court wanted to register its outrage over the dysfunction and its impact on morale. He warned that a laissez-faire approach to administration that breaches constitutional rights will not be tolerated. In January 2025, Oliveira won a judicial review against the Chief of Defense Staff and his commanding officer. The judgment comes as 15 Special Reserve police officers are suing the Attorney General over the alleged non-payment of the $1,000 monthly special duty allowance. The officers are claiming that their constitutional rights were breached after they were allegedly denied the allowance between 2012 and 2018. They argued that Legal Notice No. 26 of 2013 provides for the payment of the allowance to Special Reserve police officers. The matter will again be heard on June 15th by Justice Sipusad. To some regional news. The 2026 Winfield Braffitt Caribbean Schoolboys and Juniors Boxing Championship is already drawing strong regional interest, with at least 10 countries expected to compete in Guyana from August 20th to 22nd. According to Steve Naval, Trinidad and Tobago and a couple newcomers from Curaçao are expected to raise the competition level, while Jamaica could return to years after being away. The tournament has produced top regional talent, including Kevin Alicock and Abiola Jackman. This year, England-based boxer Bradley Khan is among the new fighters set to represent Guyana as the hosts aim to defend their regional title. And now for a look internationally. The Trump administration has indicted former Cuban President Raul

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Jumping right into hour number two of your drive time here on your 95 The Ultimate One as your Way Back Wednesday continues. Good afternoon, TNT, once again, kicking the hits of the 80s and the 90s just the way you love it. And a very special hello once again, everyone on the WhatsApp line. Good afternoon. 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
2: So you heard it right there. As you know, your favorite Back in Times event is here, Friday, May 29th, Timeless. And right now it's time for me to open up the phone lines because you get the chance to win yourself a ticket to Timeless. Once again, Woodford Cafe, kicking it 80s, 90s, and 2000s. Friday, May 29th, the Black and White Affair. You all know the deal. You call me up, answer a question, and you win yourself a ticket if you get it right. Hello, good afternoon.
3: Hi.
2: Good afternoon. You ready to win yourself that Timeless ticket?
3: Yes.
2: Okay, so really simple. What is your dress code theme for the event?
3: Black and white. Timeless, black and white.
2: Okay. And what is the date of Timeless?
3: 29th of May.
2: Who's helping you in the background?
3: My mom.
2: Okay, so here's what I need to do. Hold the phone lines for me. You just won yourself a ticket to Timeless. Anybody you want to say hello to?
3: Shout out to my mommy right now.
2: Okay, make sure mommy get that ticket and you'll have to buy one.
3: Yes.
2: Hold the phone lines for me, okay? I'm going to get the rest of your information off here.
3: Okay, thank you.
2: Yes. Indeed, people, Friday, May 29th, Timeless Woodford Cafe, the Black and White Affair.

0: Hits of the 80s, hits of the 90s. That's the way we do it here on 95, the ultimate one. 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
2: 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I am Jensen Levin with headline news on CNT3 and the TBC Radio Network. In local developments, High Court Judge Frank C. Posad has slammed what he called administrative dysfunction in the Trinidad and Tobago Defense Force after awarding Officer Marlon Oliveira $130,000 in damages. C. Posad ruled Oliveira's constitutional rights were breached when an administrative error blocked his promotion chances for more than a decade. The judge awarded $80,000 in compensation and $50,000 in damages, saying the court wanted to register its outrage over the dysfunction and its impact on morale. He warned that a laissez-faire approach to administration that breaches constitutional rights will not be tolerated. In January 2025, Oliveira won a judicial review against the chief of defense staff and his commanding officer. The judgment comes as 15 Special Reserve police officers are suing the Attorney General over the alleged non-payment of the $1,000 monthly special duty allowance. The officers are claiming that their constitutional rights were breached after they were allegedly denied the allowance between 2012 and 2018. They argued that Legal Notice No. 26 of 2013 provides for the payment of the allowance to Special Reserve police officers. The matter will again be heard on June 15th by Justice C. Posad. To some regional news. Antigua and Bermuda Prime Minister Gaston Brown says the loss and damage fund must be properly capitalized to help Caribbean nations recover from severe climate-related disasters without falling deeper into debt. Brown said small island developing states contribute minimally to global greenhouse gas emissions, but continue to face some of the harshest consequences of climate change, including stronger hurricanes and extreme weather events. Speaking on a radio program following recent meetings in New York, Brown said, quote, "Those who pollute must pay," end quote. He said the loss and damage fund should be sufficiently financed so Caribbean countries can access grant funding after natural disasters instead of relying heavily on loans. Last year, Hurricane Beryl caused widespread devastation across parts of the Eastern Caribbean, including Grenada and St. Vincent and the Grenadines. Hurricane Melissa also impacted parts of Jamaica, Cuba, and the Bahamas. And now for a look internationally. The Trump administration has indicted former Cuban President Raul Castro on criminal charges stemming from his supposed role in the 1996 shootdown of two civilian aircraft that killed four people, including three Americans. According to a CNN report, while announcing the charges, which include conspiracy to kill U.S. nationals and murder, acting U.S. Attorney General Todd Blanche said the U.S. and President Donald Trump does not and will not forget its citizens. Castro is a 94-year-old brother of Fidel Castro and one of the last surviving leaders of the Cuban Revolution. The indictment

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Hits of the 80s, hits of the 90s, and we've got lots more to come your way. 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We're talking Timeless, Friday, May 29th. 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

0: 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For more information.
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2: The Black and White Affair. Some songs never seem to age. They're more than classics. They're timeless. Timeless. Timeless. It must have been love, but it's over now. Do you remember this timeless track? A timeless hit.
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